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1: It's McCabe, and Olivia Rodrigo is getting ready to do her Daisy Kane Music Festival ahead of her tour. She has partnered with a bunch of creators on Etsy to make all of the merch. So yeah, she's not having a big firm design it. No, she's literally going to her favorite Etsy designers.

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1: Guaranteed human.
2: 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Yeah, right. 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

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Thanks for having us on in Gonzales. It's McCabe. 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
1: This is something like you would see in a movie. There's a guy from California who was out drifting at sea for 30 days. That's right. His boat just ran out of fuel. He survived on the condensation water, oatmeal, and fish.

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1: Something to look out for next time you're traveling. 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

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McCabe, the survey says 73% of people aren't doing things on the weekend literally just because it's too expensive now, which makes sense. I don't know why that's new news. I would rather pay $0 to sit and chill.

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You know Louisiana's ultimate haunted house is open once again. 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
1: McCabe, and I'm sure the TSA sees a lot of weird things at the airport. Nothing as weird as this. Somebody tried to go to the Alabama Gulf Shores International Airport with stolen cannonballs in their checked luggage. They stole them from nearby Fort Morgan.

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1: Through the month of August, you can get a massive bucket of iced coffee at some Dunkin's. I've been trying to find this. 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
2: It's McCabe. 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There's a beagle who's going viral named Scooter because he was rushed to the emergency vet in Australia because he ate an entire 2.5-pound bag of gummy worms. He's okay now, thankfully.
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It's 102.5 WFMF. You might be getting your DoorDashed food literally via drone soon. I think Walmart tested a program like this where they deliver groceries via drone. Now DoorDash is doing it too.

Baton Rouge's number one hit music station, 102.5 WFMF. The Pumpkin Spice is on the way. Did you see Dunkin' is going to drop theirs in the next couple weeks? And then at the end of August, on the 25th, Starbucks is dropping their pumpkin drinks.

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I know life gets stressful, especially towards the end of summer and the start of a new school year. Experts are saying the one thing you should do, just take 15 minutes to chill. Go outside, listen to music, turn off your screen, and look at the sun if you can. And if it's cloudy, just look at the ground or close your eyes.

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1: Pumpkin spice is not reserved for coffee now. Obviously, we see all these pumpkin spice things hitting the shelf in August. Little Debbie's just announced that they're doing a fall lineup with pumpkin spice mini donuts, even oatmeal cream pies in a pumpkin spice flavor.

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So college kids keep using AI for tests somehow. So there's a professor who's going viral because he put this hidden word in the text of the exam, Madagascar. He's put it somewhere in the middle, and it completely destroyed all of the AI answers that people gave. So, like, I think half of the class failed.

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2: 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We're closing it out together this hour on socials at New Hit List. I'm at La Crystal. Says the beach is now edge of the earth.

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1: With a new hit, Liz, congrats to Rosé. She's officially been inducted into the Asian Hall of Fame. Here's New Trick.

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1: We are the new hit list. ¿Qué pasa? I'm Crystal Rosas. I've been loving watching clips of Olivia Rodrigo on tour. She connects with her fans from the stage like no other artist does. Have you seen those clips? New Olivia Rodrigo, it's called The Cure, just for you on the new hit list.

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1: You deserve more. So more's on the way here on the new hit list. I'll be back tomorrow night. Till then, at La Crystal, Rosa Swifties, Taylor Swift, Patient Zero.

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the same. 102.5 WFMF. How we doing? It's Rach. And we got some national holidays to celebrate for this Turn Up Tuesday, coming right up after Ariana Grande. So don't go anywhere.

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1: How we doing? 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

0: It's Rach on 102.5 WFMF. The Fifole Halloween Festival is creeping closer, and this year it's an unsweet 16. 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

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The 13th Gate, Louisiana's ultimate haunted house, has opened once again. 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

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Jennifer.

0: generally speaking, from Baton Rouge General. We're here today with Dr. Nathan Quinn. Dr. Quinn, what does testosterone actually do?
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1: Well, it's hard to believe it's already been a year since Benny and Selena tied the knot, and Tanya was there to celebrate with them. 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

Rouge is number one hit music station, 102.5 WFMF. All right, John, he met a girl on Hinge that he really likes, and they hit it off in DMs before she unexpectedly unmatched with him. But the kicker is she still

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The performance lineup for the 2026 Victoria's Secret Fashion Show will be a fittingly female affair. 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
5: 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Bruno Mars, his tour performance, which was broadcast in the MTV VMA, certainly grabbed the attention of people who tuned in. 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
1: 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Took an early lead in the voting, then fell back before reclaiming the top spot. Hate That I Made You Love Me, number 1.

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All right, the spooky season is here. And for some people, that means it's time to just eat a little more candy. For others, it's time to hang some cobwebs and set up an animatronic witch in the yard. And for music heads like me, it's time to just add a little chill to your playlist. 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
1: Gonna wrap it up for us, everybody. 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
1: I mean, honestly, I don't blame her. Rihanna is clapping back at who for some Paris Fashion Week shade. I've got the story for you next.

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And those airline tickets are not going to be cheap. More chances to win $1,000 coming up.

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1: 102.5 WFMF, Baton Rouge's number one hit music station.
2: Did you see this story about Tom Sandoval? Okay, so if you're also like a big Bravo super fan, this is Katie. You know, I watch all the Bravo shows. Tom Sandoval was granted a 2-year domestic violence restraining order against his ex-girlfriend, Victoria Robinson. So this restraining order is going to last through October of 2028. She has to move out of Sandoval's home, have no contact with him, stay at least 100 yards away. Now, Tom Sandoval is claiming that she punched him during a June incident, and he said there's been other instances of physical abuse, disruptive behavior. Now, Victoria denies the allegations. Her attorney is questioning the timing and intent behind Tom Sandoval's claims. So, I don't know. I'll keep you posted on this story.
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You're with 102.5 WFMF. I mean, start thinking now. What do you want to do with that $1,000? This is Katie. I mean, you could use it for bills, gas, groceries, the standards, or you could just do some fun shopping. Maybe you want to give your fall wardrobe a glow up. That $1,000, it's coming up. Just

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This is Katie shouting out Denham Springs and Prairieville. Thank you so much for making us Baton Rouge's number one hit music station. And don't forget to make us your number one preset on the iHeartRadio app.

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1: So why a Florida man was arrested because of these TikToks he was making? And I was like, bro, and you're like posting those? That, okay. This is Katie. I've got the story for you in 5 minutes.

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1: Maybe it's something that you need fixed around the house or something with your car. And I get it. I do it too. Sometimes you just like put it off and put it off. But how about $1,000 to help with it? This is Katie. Another chance for you to win that money coming up at 5 o'clock. And it's Somber.

Katie, and thank you for making this part of your day. 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

0: 102.5 WFMF. So this sports news that is trending, it's Katie. Yeah, Tony Romo and CBS Sports, quote, mutually agreed to part ways following his July arrest in Milwaukee for operating a vehicle while intoxicated. Now, here's where it gets a little messy, because there are insiders saying that Tony Romo had no choice, that it was legit a firing. CBS had initially signed Tony Romo in 2020 to a 10-year contract worth $180 million, which means he's now out like tens of millions of dollars. In a statement, Tony Romo said that he's proud of his work at CBS and plans to take a break to focus on his health before deciding what is next.
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1: Yeah, I feel like your Tuesday needed some throwback Lady Gaga. And I just still love this. That Lady Gaga is a mom now. She's going to be an amazing mom. I mean, she already is mother.

102.5 WFMF, Baton Rouge's number one hit music station. Think of all of the pumpkin spice lattes that you could buy with $1,000. You're like, nice, Katie. That's where your mind is going. Just all the PSLs. Okay, so more chances to win that $1,000. Kicked off yesterday. Super easy to win this cash. Another

0: We are 102.5 WFMF. So did you hear who is also boycotting the Grammys this year? This is Katie, and it is K-pop act Stray Kids. They are not going to submit any of their music for consideration in protest of the Recording Academy creating a new awards category specifically for Asian pop music. So it's like, I see where the Grammys was going with this, but I just think it was a flop, man. I mean, the goal was to be more inclusive, but the K-pop groups are saying the category segregates them from mainstream pop. So one of the members of Stray Kids said the following about this. Quote, "We have never set award results as our goal. Our top priority is for our fans to be satisfied." Now, as you know, BTS, they were the first to boycott. Their announcement in July asked that their music be, quote, heard and loved for what it is, rather than being divided by region or language. Period.
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0: 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Oh, wait. Okay, so that Street Fighter movie is coming out in a couple weeks.
1: Or is it next week already?
0: Yeah, it is. But did you hear about the popcorn bucket you can get to go along with the Street Fighter movie? This is amazing. I'm Katie with the info just after Brittany.

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1: 3 minutes of our quest for Taylor Swift. And come through, Taylor with a cameo on SNL. So Taylor Swift stopped by Saturday Night Live over the weekend to support Dakota Johnson, who seemingly has replaced Blake Lively as her new bestie.

chime in today. So what's on your mind? It's Katie on 102.5 WFMF. 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